0: please just leave me alone?
1: Holly. I love you.
2: Where are you going?
0: To the ladies' room.
1: You're crazy.
0: What, do you think you own me?
1: That's exactly what I think.
0: I know it's what everybody always thinks, but everybody happens to be wrong.
1: But I am not everybody.

0: Schreib uns eine Mail. studio@bonn.fm.
1: I was innocent and you was all committed then. Dog pound, you don't know through what things I went. And saying sorry doesn't heal the wounds. I was hurt, knowing that I was hurting you. Your reflections in the waters that I drown in. Wasn't looking for nobody when you found me. When the sun clears now,

0: 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Beethoven wäre stolz.
1: But when I just got here, I was just a bit like, I don't want to be here anymore.
2: Pull me out of this.